0: Run it up, Kel.
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boxes doing supermax. 80-20 of the time we shoot it first. 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

0: On no smoke, jump out blunt, niggas baking cooked, head tapping horns. 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
1: Yeah, pin him to the flow, he ain't even make the 3 count. 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
0: Then again, Brody Dirt, the yop just got a new one. 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

0: Never tell me what we on, I'm on the same shit. 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The death I plan for cuz ain't nice, blood, I hate them.
1: Yeah.
0: I feel the safest when the club let me bring Drake in.
1: Yeah.
0: Why you wanna see it smile again? Ain't they facing it? Don't know that they contribute to the violence, every payment. Say she don't fuck around with 30, she just take 10. Yeah. Think you gon' fuck with me for free, bitch, what you lace with?
1: Yeah.
0: When all the smoke like a vape pen.
1: Hold on, brother, chase him.
0: Say my name, I pop up like the boogeyman.
1: Fucking the game over, dropping bangers with no hook.
0: And free my brother Leak, I hate I'm putting money on your books again.
1: Yeah.
0: If you ain't never took a man, nigga, calm down. A known hoe, so I approached her with my palm out.
1: Was on that LZ in the county ring songs.
0: Yeah, wrist taker, beat they block with 50 niggas on it.
1: Hey, Echo, turn this beat off if I ain't tripping on it.
0: Hey, making love to the juice, I'm just sipping on it.
1: Not no fool man without no foolies. Who got glitches?
0: My little cousin don't slide but won't blick. I gave that bitch a torch.
1: When it's a homicide, can't seem to shake them clips of horror.
0: Folks told me pull up to AZ, he got them switches for us.
1: Stop vidding all your war stories, be a bitch bored.
0: Another op-top flat, we need a clip some more.
1: We up the most, you know that been a score.
0: 2-1.
1: Yeah.
0: Brother, tell me what we on, I'm on the same shit.
1: The death I plan for cuz ain't nice, blood, I hate them.
0: I feel the safest when the club let me bring Drake in.
1: Why you wanna see it smile again? Ain't they facing it?
0: Don't know that they contribute to the violence, every payment.
1: Say she don't fuck around with 30, she just take 10.
0: Think you gon' fuck with me for free, bitch, what you lace with?

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1: Hey everyone, good Friday, small soul Stefan on NGS Radio like every month. Started the show with three of my favorite new-ish French rap tunes. The first one was by Rookie, it's his new single Twerk, followed by 6-3 Clough. Really like this artist at the moment. The track's called Escalade. And after that was Illy Slime with Fulani, a track I played you before. Thank you for listening. And the next one's going to be by a Brazilian artist I just discovered. It's called Willy Gust, and the track's called Ignorante. Enjoy this.

That was the excellent brand new Jonino tune Buggy with Deer Park and Whitey. Big fan of Jonino. He's been releasing a lot of songs I like a lot. Since last year, I think of Westfield, amazing tune with Kibo, and really, really liked his Sweden freestyle. Also, I think he released another one with Tony Salsa. Right before Jonino, we had a song by a French artist, rapper, called AC9. Correct me if I'm wrong, but I think she's from Toulouse, just like me. And the venom I'm gonna play you next, actually. Maybe I do, actually. So I was thinking to play you someone I've never played on the show before. Shout out to my friend Max, because he's a very, very, very big listener. So Earl Sweatshirt with his new song Earth. Always thought he was a really good rapper, but never was so big on his music. But I think I got excited seeing that he was releasing with Surf Gang. That's the new single, Earth, Earl Sweatshirt, and Surf Gang.

Jersey.

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0: Niggas wanna be like Spike, these niggas not hitters, they work at the food spot. You know

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Really like her music, think she's from Nigeria. Actually saw that NTS is booking her for a night mid-April. This track's called Jimmy Shoe. I might play you two tunes by her because she's so good.

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I'm feeling like Hannah Montana. I'm puffing this can out in San Caravana. No weed and not smoking Havana. Huh. 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I did not know what he after. The time that I've been on my knees for the past.

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A bit tired. And I think I had too much Magnum ice cream. That was VVS Mike Gwen once again with two tunes, Jimmy Shoe and HN. Yeah, I was saying she's booked by NTS to play this night. I think for NTS's birthday, mid-April. And she's on the bill with an artist I had on my show a few months ago. French rapper Jeune Morty, so yeah, just go to that night if you like the show. Might try to go if it's possible. This is Jeune Morty's new single I'm about to play you. It's called Shrooms. It's called Tape, hosted by Crystal Mess. That's about to come out. Enjoy Shrooms.

0: She was in a coma all of 13 years. 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
1: And sometimes your worst nightmare.

a track by Sudia, a producer from Strasbourg, in France. Played him countless times on the show. I hope you're having a good Friday, and I enjoying the selection so far. As usual, a lot of French rap, bit of British tunes and American ones. Thanks to all of you for listening. Get quite a lot of messages at the moment from people in different places. Shout out to you if you're listening. Et pareil, si vous écoutez en France, ben, merci à tous. Ça fait grave plaisir. And next one's going to be a tune by Sache, that's his name, with Zucker, Gotham. Enjoy. Young B.

0: Watch those feet, move those feet, watch that to my arm meals.
1: Watch those feet, move those feet, watch that to my arm meals. Vas-y, on watch les mois, vas-y, tu vois, si tu vois, si tu vois, si tu fais ça bien dans la poêle.
2: Unfortunately, these kind of things happen when you rip your music on YouTube. That was Bedri and Nicki Minaj's new single. I think he's also from Toulouse, tell me if I'm wrong once again. So that's quite a lot of rappers from Toulouse at the moment, with RC9 and Bedri being at the forefront of the French game. 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

the time has come for me to play this new French artist. I really, really, really, really like so many other tunes I play today. You can tell I'm a very enthusiastic person and very passionate about my music. So an artist I discovered recently. It's called Luzy QV. So write down LUZYQV. It's got a new single called Makelele that's doing really well. This is not it. This one is Makela, another tune that he dropped a few months ago, I think 7 months ago. What's interesting about him, on top of the amazing music he releases, is the fact that his music is mainly produced by Panafricana, I think that's the name. I think that's also his manager, if I'm not wrong. And some of you might be familiar with the name, because this artist produced Luzy QV as produced Sentry for SD Kit. So that's it, Luzy QV, Makela. Enjoy, because, yeah, that's amazing.

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Well, today went fast for me. Thank you for listening. Thank you for adding the show to your playlist on SoundCloud. I see you. Thank you for messaging me. And also, thank you for telling my friends you listen to my shows. Got one more song for today. It's by Mel B, French producer and artist and DJ that I had on my show last year. This one is with Dilla. It's called Boys and Girls. Enjoy. This is the last song for today. See you next month.

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0: Shooter. 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
0: Shoot. 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

0: All these kids, I'm a bad dad. 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Showing a personal Snapchat. I was at school with sticks in my backpack.
1: I'm in the trap.
0: In the bando, clipping shit like I'm Brando. Switch on a Glock, it's hard to handle. Camouflage shit, nigga, like I'm Randall. Stepped on his ass in Louis V sandals. Blowing shit out, nigga, with a candle. You touching that girl, nigga, that's a scandal. He don't know how to trap, nigga, need a man. He don't want TV steady, he changing that channel. Rocking Palm Angels with the channel. Hippie plug, pull up in a flannel. You can act tough and be an example. In Dubai, riding on some camels.

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In a TRX with Glock coming, it's just me and Tron. 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
1: Free Gotti.
0: Double park inside, you know we on bunk skunk. Thirsty crib, packing blicks and love, taking stuff. County jail told you to go when you start packing up.
1: Gotta go.
0: Get that casa out of her hand, cause she start acting
1: she's
0: up.
1: She's a demon.
0: Light breeze, pass me my blick, please. Yeah, fight these. Glock 19. Cougar bitch got good pussy like she was 19.
1: She was 19.
0: I was on the yard with lifers, I was 19.
1: No cap.
0: Get away with 100 bands, we do the right thing.
1: Just listen.
0: Why the fuck I got this blick, ain't doing no fight team.
1: No cap.
0: County jail, ain't had no blick, wear my knife, please. Nigga told, his homie said he did the right thing.
1: What the fuck?
0: Put that wood in the air so we can smoke.
1: So we can smoke.

0: that I ain't even bald. 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This a different diamond. 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I'ma disappear, cut the light, you can't even find me. 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Bitch talking about she no dough, I don't know that bitch. 20 some bands in one night, finna blow that shit. Niggas on dope, doing black on some Kodak shit.
1: Hey, that's on, throw y'all, that's on the game. That shit right game, and we know these things. So I just don't send this shit. 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
0: I've been at this bitch house for 3 days. Where my shirt at?
1: Inflation hella bad, but I'm trying to invest in real estate.
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Miss Education, a titty boy. I'm umbilical cord full of plenty drawers. My mama a G and my daddy dead. I went to the prom wearing black and red. The neighborhood turned into Pakistan. Middle of the war zone, I was backing in. With some cat, with some pass and some

is Claire Rousey, and you're listening to Vended Dreams on NTS. Really been going through it lately. So I decided to kind of take a break from the usual programming and make this kind of mix. I jokingly call it all of the songs make me feel invincible. So that's kind of the vibe for what's going on today. Got some bangers. But yeah, just a lot of music that makes me feel better when I'm not doing so hot. A lot of stuff going on lately. Also like an insane creative rut, so maybe changing things up is for the best. I don't know. This is Night Squirrel, a track from friends of mine. And kind of like a lull in the pounding mix that I have for you today. I just kind of decided to choose these songs. Because I listen to them usually when I'm like driving around or, I don't know, like cooking or something. I'm making a grocery list right now also of things I need to get. I'm going to start baking. I'm gearing up to play some shows in Canada, on the East Coast, in Portugal, in Germany. So this is a little plug for that, I guess. We've been listening to a lot of cool music that I like to listen to when I'm feeling bad or jammed out, whatever that means. Track so far, we've got Baby E, Lil Peep, Kelly Cartier, Ian Dior, Swayco, which is a funny one, Hyde, great new song from them, but yeah. I think I'm gonna play Young Thug next. And then some more, and then we'll all be done. 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

Diesel. What you on? 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I'm trying to see you. Yeah, I'm pulling up. 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
0: Feel like Drizzy and Future, my digital dad. 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
0: I'm on my own lane, niggas can't keep. 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
3: Who would I be
0: if I'm chasing a snow?
3: She could never touch you,
0: my dick in her gut. 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
1: Give me that.
2: All of my niggas, they cut though.
1: Yeah.
2: They rapper put you on the boat low.
1: Yeah.
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0: changed the gang. 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
1: Come over here, SCA. Test code, nigga, I'm a vet. 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

It is a sign of difficult times when a species deals with severe climatic outcomes and conditions. Nowadays, these outcomes and conditions are almost synonym of a world facing extreme climatic turmoil, human and non-human inequity, global warfare, genocidal fascism, massive extinction processes and scarcity of essential resources. It is a sign of difficult times when human and non-human entities strive to survive.

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It is often then, in times of scarcity, the most groundbreaking art takes place. This is a testimony of it, here and now. From the south of the Americas. From the third world. A way to give testimony, and always declare death to the misery as a globalized phenomena, even in the most miserable conditions.

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Équipe, Guiru, Shenzhen, FFO, MMS, LDO, NRM, 667, FFO, 667, gouvernement.

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You cannot tell me some. These niggas can't tell me none. I've been going so hard, and no, it is not regular. No, I'm not regular. Bitch, I'm gonna tell you.

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Are you gonna chat or gonna do something?

0: I'm not driving, I spill lean on my products. I need cheese, chicken, guava. I'm not driving, I'm not driving, I'm not driving, I'm not driving. I spill lean on my products. I need cheese, chicken, guava. Chewy jeans, I'm a monster. I'm not driving, I'm not driving. I spill lean on my products.
1: I'm not driving, yeah.

Back, nigga, you already know. Next on money shit, man. I'm gonna trash that shit, man. I don't believe you. Got a boy, you got bitch. Shorty gon' spend like six. I get chained like piss. Might try to dang my wrist. Got a boy, you got bitch. Shorty gon' spend like six. I need a chain like piss.

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0: My Johnny dang my
1: cash. Cash.
0: Got a booty quap bitch.
1: Bitch.
0: All in the cup with a brick.
1: Brick.
0: She takes straight through the nose.
1: Nose.
0: But I don't fuck with the shit.
1: Shit.
0: Gotta get cash, fuck a bitch.
1: Bitch.
0: Gotta hit sacks on the fifth.
1: Fifth.
0: Gotta hit sacks on the fifth.
1: Fifth.
0: Too much swag, I'ma smoke my gas with a all black rag on this.
1: All black rag.
0: Cause I don't gotta get dressed.
1: Dress.
0: Niggas, they copy, just flex.
1: Flex.
0: I think she wanna kiss.
1: Kiss.
0: I think she get hit.
1: Hit.
0: She said she want my swag.
1: Swag.
0: But I need three for the shit.
1: Shit.
0: When I go ball, I don't miss.
1: Miss.
0: Turn the swag on, then I'm rich.
1: Cash.
0: Heart attacks on, I ain't rich.
1: Hundreds.
0: I just play with the cash.
1: Cash.
0: Nah, I ain't broke, no shit, no shit. Shorty off coke, no lick,
1: no lick.
0: So she gon' suck my dick.
1: My dick.
0: I ain't gon' tote no clip,
1: no clip.
0: Come on, OG, don't miss.
1: Don't miss.
0: See the red bean, oh shit,
1: oh shit.
0: Pulling off clean, oh shit,
1: oh shit.
0: Prada's on me, oh shit,
1: oh shit.
0: Shorty on me, who's this?
1: Who's this?
0: Swag on freeze, no frizz,
1: frizz.
0: Shorty like, please don't dip,
1: don't dip.
0: She gotta make me rich.
1: Cash.
0: Money man, sub, no mitts.
1: No mitts.
0: Money man, sub, no mitts.
1: No mitts.
0: In the strip club, that's this.
1: That's this.
0: Shorty want fuck, got kids.
1: Got kids.
0: Shit, I might still just hit.
1: Slaughter.
0: Shorty want fuck, got kids.
1: Got kids.
0: Shit, I might still just hit.
1: Slaughter.
0: Shorty got tats, nice lit.
1: Nice lit.
0: She need a swag like this.
1: Like this.
0: I'ma fall back, get rich. I'm looking on gas, big shit,
1: big shit.
0: Look at my tag, big shit.
1: Big shit,
0: y'all,
1: big shit.
0: Shout out Checkmate Trizzo, nigga.

New Maserati, I came with a Stottie, and you know she walking it out.

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Know when I'm coming, I come to collect. You see me running, I run up a check. You see me dumb, it go run to your set. Cause I'm coming with smoke, I ain't coming with threats.

0: It's real simple.
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1: V.
0: Swag on CP3,
1: 3.
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Yeah. 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
1: Hold on, I wasn't even ready. Hold on. Brand new, DJ Unreal exclusive, nigga. 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

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Fuck these niggas, they gon' have to catch up, drinks in by my bed. Fuck boy, get your sack up, wanna catch up, gotta use your legs. That fat night bitch, I'm running with my